0: gay cat was dire. But not a sad death. He lived a full life, and he's surrounded by loved ones, and he's in hospice. He's in cat hospice. And he just kind of...
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woke last night to the sound of thunder. How far off, I sat and wondered. Started humming a song from 1962. In a funny how the night moves, when you just don't seem to have as much to lose.

0: the decade that gave us disco, Watergate, The Godfather, Leisure Suit, The Big Red Machine, and some of the greatest music of all time. It's the 70s at 7 on 103.5 WGRR.
1: Going until 8 o'clock with nothing but 70s music. I'm Steve Mann. Got Sly and the Family Stone coming up this hour. The birthday boy, Bruce Springsteen. Solo Paul McCartney on this Beatles Wednesday. Jim Croce and Jethro Tull's Bungle in the Jungle. Now it's Thin Lizzy and the boys are back in town on the 70s at 7.